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0: If there is a word that expresses the Washington reaction to the Russian space spectacular today, the word is admiration.
1: The getting out of the capsule itself was more or less the next thing to happen.
0: A more accurate word might be envy.
2: Soviet scientists are talking now in terms of landing a man on the moon.
1: It was going to happen sooner or later. It was just a question.
0: The Russians started ahead of us in space ventures. They have been ahead. What they did today proves they are
1: the
0: still
1: Gemini
0: ahead.
1: The capsule would certainly be equipped to perform
0: on the fourth flight, which could come late this year. One of the American pilots will step outside.

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He loves his earth. He loves his earth so much. Emerges from the kiva early, dances all day long. With lightning stalk and left hand, and power rattle in his right, Aite Nijone. Now everything is beautiful.

我叫你哈斯利。Everybody everywhere, holding hands and dancing.

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1: Well, I don't know, but I'm not going back in there to find out. 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

pleased, flipped, and grooved by this very, very gracious group of lords and ladies here at the Marquis de Mupo's swinging palace of joy. Like I explained before, I'm a people worshiper. I think people should worship people. I really do. I went out looking for God the other day, and I couldn't pin him. So I figured if I couldn't find him, I'd look for his stash, his great lake of love that holds the whole world in gear. And when I finally found it, I had the great pleasure of finding that the people were the guardians of it. Dig that. So with my 2 times 2 is 4, I figured that if people were guarding the stash of love known as God, then when people swing in beauty, they become little gods and goddesses. And I know a couple of them myself personally, and I know you do too. I think people should worship people. I like to worship something I can see, something I can get my hands on, get my brains on. I don't know about that Jehovah cat. I can't reach him. I don't know. Seemed like every time I found myself in the bind, I always, nothing mystic came to help me. Some man or some woman stepped up there and said, we'll help you, we'll do this, we'll do that. That's the way it looks to me. So recently on the San Bernardino freeway, I got hung up in an old junker car going to Las Vegas, Nevada. Right in the middle of the freeway during the rush hour, it conked out. Car's, got a weak clutch, cat, but you don't let him, don't step out. Oh, it was a madhouse, like having lunch in the middle of the Indianapolis freeway. About 3 days went by, and finally along came God. There were two of them. There was a big God and a little God. They didn't know me from out. But they pushed and they pulled and they tugged and they twisted and they yanked and they gave me every possible assistance in the world and finally got me on my way. I haven't seen them since. But I think that people, I hope I haven't offended your religious beliefs, but I think that people should worship people. I really do. I really do. I like to put a little sound down on Boothby, Lord Boothby. He's an eminent British philosopher and humorist. He came up with a great strong line. He said that humor is the only solvent of terror and tension. Another great humorist came along, Thurber, and he said that we in America must realize that humor is one of our strongest allies. And I say, is it the duty of the humor of any given nation in time of high crisis to attack the catastrophe that faces it in such a manner as to cause the people to laugh at it in such a way that they do not die before they get killed? So I figure I'm going to take $1 billion next month. I'm going to start a big swinging program over the television, over the radio, in the newspapers, get all the funny papers, all the people have anything to do with humor. And I'm going to start out a big, elongated 8-month campaign against the gas of all time, the bomb. The great spear of humor against the bomb. Ribbity tip, zip, zip, and a ring, ding, ding, against the bomb. All kinds, all ways, all slides, all sides against the bomb. A great big elongated program through the air by billboards, by little ones, by big ones, till eventually you mention H-bomb or something. H-bomb. I heard a story about an H-bomb the other day. There was a couple of H-bombs. Missiles, they said. Whistle your thistle, here comes the missile. And you hear songs like way down deep in the Ural Mountains, far

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I'm hip, that you know. But will you lose your aplomb when the atomic bomb comes your way? Do you think you'll be gassed when you hear that big blast on the highway? Pom, pom, pom, pom. When everything goes up, and then comes down, and 52nd Street just can't be found. And Symphony Mother said, is history. Now the next scene is a Kremlin. Khrushchev had just returned from a very big visit, shaking everyone up, rattling the rockets and one thing and another. And they give him a big party in the Kremlin, and what with Russian Benzedrine and vodka and one thing and another, he's smashed out. He's in the silk, sacked out with a concrete wig. He's in bad shape. And Molly comes in. He says, Krusky. He says, not now, Molly. Some other time, please, not now. I'm a very sick man. I cannot talk now. He said, but Molly, something terrible is happening. He says, what terrible, what could happen, what terrible. He said, but the Americans. He says, the Americans what? He said, the Americans are in the street laughing at the bombs. What? This is terrible news. If we cannot scare them to death, we cannot beat them. Give me a double shot of vodka right away. We get back Poland, see what happens. Yeah.

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listening to the songs that we play on here on the radio. You heard it on the TV show. 84 signing out. 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

you're listening to the songs that we play on here on the radio, or you heard it on the TV show. 84 signing out. Have a good night. 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
1: Yeah.
0: Time is running out.

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0: I do a little creative wig bubble for you called God's Own Drunk.
1: Said, hey, just like I say before, I'm a non-drinking man. Never drank for some reason or other, didn't like it. But like I say, too, I promise you take care of my brother-in-law still while he went in to vote. Went up there and it was just where the map said it was. And I'm gonna tell you something, there's no little old 5 or 10 cent steel. It was laid there just like a golden mountain opal. With a kind of a honeydew cry coming from it. I ain't a drinking man, like I explained to you, but that big old yellow moon was hanging out there. God's lanterns was hanging in the sky. And that curiosity got the best of me. And it took a slash. And I got a crazy revolutionary feeling in my body. 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Tasted mighty good. I felt a revolution going through my body like there was a great neon signs going up and saying there's a great life a-coming. Feel it talking to me, and I took another slash, and I got another Jordan, and I took another slash, and I started to sing. I started to sing in that big old yellow moon a-hanging out there, and God's sweet lanterns a-hanging in the sky, and as I singing. Never could sing no before in my life, but I was singing as fine and as pretty as you'd ever want to hear. And I took another slash. And then I took a big fog, a big old yellow moon hanging out there. God's lanterns in, hanging in the sky. And suddenly I got a tremendous revolution of emotion in my body. Like I was falling in love with everything. God's sweet world, it moved. Lived, didn't live, animate, inanimate, black, blue, green, pink, mouth, spouts. I was in love with life, cause I was drunk. I wasn't falling down, slipping, sliding drunk. I was God's own drunk. A fearless man. And that's when I first saw the bear. Big old Kodiak looking fella, about 16 foot tall. I walked right on up to that bear because I was God's own drunk and I loved everything in this world. Walked right up tight to him about 4.5 feet and looked right up in his eyes. And I'm going to tell you something, brothers and sisters, my eyes was redder than his was. Hung him up. And he's a-sniffing. He's a-sniffing. He's trying to smell some fear. He can't do it because I'm God's own drunk and I'm a fearless man. He expects me to do 2 things, flip or fly. I don't do either. Hangs him up. I told him, I said, Mr. Bear, I'm God's own drunk, and I love every hair on your 27-acre body. I'm a fearless man. I said, I want you to go around and know you got bear friends over the hill there. Harry Bear and Tim Bear and Jelly Bear and Tony Bear and Teddy Bear, Phil Bear, Hazel Bear, John Bear, Pete Bear, and Rare Bear. Go over and tell all of them that I'm God's own drunk tonight. And I love everything in God's green creation. And I love them like brothers. But if they give me any trouble, I'm going to run every goddamn one of them off the hill. I moved up. Don't you know he moved back 2 feet? I reached up and took the bear by the hand. I said, Mr. Bear, we're both beasts when it comes right down to it. He's a-looking down at me. I said, I want you to come with me. You're gonna be my buddy. Buddy Bear. Take him right by his big old shaggy island-sized hand and let him on over, sat him down by the still while he's sniffing. He's sniffing. He knows there's honeydew around there. Some kind of honey bear honeydew of some kind. He's a sniffing. I know what he's a sniffing at. I took a slash or two myself to taste Rob, and I filled him a bottle. Did you ever see them bears? The silhouette of them bears at the circus sucking up that sarsaparilla? That was a fine looking sight. And he downed another bottle. And he downed another bottle. And I put two more on him. He put a stool and he started sniffing and snoring. Tapped his foot. He got up and started to do the bear dance. Two sniffs, three snorts, a half a turn, and one grunt. And I was trying to do it. But I couldn't do it because it was just like a jitterbug dance. It was so simple it evaded me. But we was a-dancing and yelling on it. And God's sweet moon hanging in the sky. And God's sweet landings out there. And there's jubilation and love on that here. And finally it piled up. And up and up and got so strong it overwhelmed my soul. And I laid back in the sweet green hill. With that big old buddy bear fall right in mine. And I went to sleep. And I slept for 4 hours and grabbed me some tremulous dreams. And when I woke up, that old yellow moon was hanging in the sky. And God's sweet lanterns was out there. And my buddy the bear was a-missing. Anyone know something else, brothers and sisters? So was the still.

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0: please, flipped and grooved by this very, very gracious group of lords and ladies here at the Marquis de Mupo's swinging palace of joy. Like I explained before, I'm a people worshiper. I think people should worship people. I really do. I went out looking for God the other day, and I couldn't pin him. So I figured if I couldn't find him, I'd look for his stash, his great lake of love that holds the whole world in gear. And when I finally found it, I had the great pleasure of finding that the people were the guardians of it. Dig that. So with my 2 times 2 is 4, I figured that if people were guarding the stash of love known as God, then when people swing in beauty, they become little gods and goddesses. And I know a couple of them myself personally, and I know you do too. I think people should worship people. I like to worship something I can see, something I can get my hands on, get my brains on. I don't know about that Jehovah cat. I can't reach him. I don't know. Seemed like every time I found myself in a bind, I always, nothing mystic came to help me. Some man or some woman stepped up there and said, we'll help you, we'll do this, we'll do that. That's the way it looks to me. So recently on the San Bernardino freeway, I got hung up in an old junker car going to Las Vegas, Nevada. Right in the middle of the freeway during the rush hour, it conked out. Got a weak clutch. Buddy, you don't let him. Don't step out. Oh, it was a madhouse, like having lunch in the middle of the Indianapolis freeway. About 3 days went by, and finally along came God. There were two of them. There was a big God and a little God. They didn't know me from out. But they pushed and they pulled and they tugged and they twisted and they yanked and they gave me every possible assistance in the world and finally got me on my way. Haven't seen him since. But I think that people, I hope I haven't offended your religious beliefs, but I think that people should worship people. I really do. I really do. I like to put a little sound down on Boothby, Lord Boothby. He's an eminent British philosopher and humorist. He came up with a great strong line. He said that humor is the only solvent of terror and tension. Another great humorist came along, Thurber, and he said that we in America must realize that humor is one of our strongest allies. And I say, is it the duty of the humor of any given nation in time of high crisis to attack the catastrophe that faces it in such a manner as to cause the people to laugh at it in such a way that they do not die before they get killed? So I figure I'm going to take $1 billion next month. I'm going to start a big swinging program over the television, over the radio, in the newspapers, get all the funny papers, all the people have anything to do with humor. And I'm going to start out a big elongated 8-month campaign against the gas of all time, the bomb. The great the great spear of humor against the bomb. Ribbity tip, zip, zip, and a ring, ding, ding, against the bomb. All kinds, all ways, all slides, all sides against the bomb. A great big elongated program through the air by billboards, by little ones, by big ones, till eventually you mention H-bomb or something. H-bomb. I heard a story about an H-bomb the other day. There was a couple of H-bombs. He said, missiles. They said, whistle your thistle, here comes the missile. And he hears songs like, way down deep in the Ural Mountains, far behind the Iron Curtain. Ivan and the lads are flirting with uranium. Uranium is not geranium. I'm hip, that you know. But will you lose your aplomb when the atomic bomb comes your way? Do you think you'll be gassed when you hear that big blast on the highway? Pom, pom, pom, pom. When everything goes up, and then comes down, and 52nd Street just can't be found. And Symphony Mother said, is history. Now the next scene is the Kremlin. Khrushchev had just returned from a very big visit, shaking everyone up, rattling the rockets and one thing and another. And they give him a big party in the Kremlin, and what with Russian Benzedrine and vodka and one thing and another, he's smashed out. He's in the silk, sacked out with a concrete wig. He's in bad shape. And Molly comes in. He says, Krusky. He says,
1: not now, Molly. Some other time, please, not now. I'm a very sick man. I cannot talk now.
0: He said, but Molly, something terrible is happening.
1: What terrible happen? What could happen? What terrible?
0: He said, but the Americans. Said, the Americans what? He said, the Americans are in the street laughing at the bombs. What? This is terrible news. If we cannot scare them to death, we cannot beat them. Give me a double shot of vodka right away. We get back Poland, see what happens.
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Un video en Santiago, sección central. Crítica profesional sobre vivir la vida no binaria y catalogarla de automatizada por el gran ideal. 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

Let me hip you to something. When you make love, make it. Oh, some of you brothers and sisters, holdouts! Ah, the scene of the Alvar Nunez Cabeza de Vaca. He's a soldier for Ferdinand I of Spain, and he was sent to the New World after Bullion, and he flipped. He said to you, in order to know what it means to have nothing, you must have nothing! And that's what he had in spades. Through the story, he gave me the knowledge of the healing of the hand. And I want you to dig it deeply and get your key. I'll just straighten it out a little bit for you. He met an Indian chief who was starving to death. They were starving to death. He said, they thought he was a white god. So they said, well, we'll be very happy to help you if you're straightening out the chief's boyfriend. He's had a little trouble. He's going to sit in the door with his back to the street and, you know, turn him around. So he didn't know anything about making an appeal. But he fell back on his knees and he made a connection that shook the peninsula. I'm telling you. Oh, he moved him. Well, here's where it goes down in here. Now, you heard about Vasco da Gama, the island bumper. He was a history cat with a big fast precedent. He'd say, the Gamma Bump Island number one, boom, put it in the book. The Gamma Bump Island number two, boom, put it in the book. But there was another cat jumped at the same time that had a lean precedent that cut his first cap to shreds. And they called him Alvar Nunez Cabeza de Vaca the Gasser. And he was a warrior stud for Ferdinand I of Spain. And Ferdinand I of Spain was a balling king. He likes to see the juice drinking and the good time going and the chicks jumping. And he's can-on cat all the time. He's the kind of a stud to stick his wig out of the castle window in the early bright and say, look at Prince Liberty this morning. She looked pretty cuckoo today. So give that chick another castle. Say, we ain't got no more castles, Your Majesty. He say, build her one. Don't stand there like an idiot. As a consequence, he's a little short of cash. So it was Alvar Nunez Cabeza de Vaca, the gasser's misfortune to go with a square captain on the three-ship convoy, ran into a short tilt on the far side and blew the whole gig on the beach in Florida in 1510. And Florida in 1510 was Crocodile City. You couldn't sit stupid squat. It's snap, snap, snapping all over the place. And every bug in the jungle is dive-bombing these bull cats. And the ones that ain't dive-bombing is hitchhiking rides on them. And they're beat, bent, flopped, trapped, and digged. Hey, so you don't know what that means? That means no job. It's a pretty bad thing, you know that. So it was Alvar Nunez Cabeza de Vaca, the gasser, a buddy cat and a maw and the parrot had the best go the whole lake. He had that feather overcoat. The other poor studs didn't even have a Union Oil map, but they went stomping down the beach. they didn't know where they was going, but they knew where they was, wasn't it? So to show you how hung up they was, they stomped all over Texas. Then they turned around and stomped all the way to North Dakota in 1510. And then they turned around and stomped all the way to Mexico City. And when he got to Mexico City, Alvar Nunez Cabeza de Vaca, the gasser, sat down to knock a note on Ferdinand I to hit him where he'd been goofing all this time. Only took him 8 years. Little Sunday afternoon flip, you know. So he says, Your Majesty is writing a letter. He said, I've suffered from pavement rash. He said, I've been billed, willed, and twilled. He said, I've been flung, wanged, and loomed. He said, I've been hung up and jammed up and framed up and backed up and stacked up and macked up and racked up. But he said, I never dug no jazz like this last riff you put me on. He said, my buddy Cats and me was in such a sad bind, we were breathing in staccato to keep the pilot light lit.
He said, just about ready to give up the whole gig, and he ran into Indian village. The guy said, well, I'll go in here and sound the chief and get a couple of buckets of acorn. Say, we might not find out where we is, but we'll liable to find out who we is. That'll help a little bit. Say, yeah, that's right. No sooner got that out, and here come the chief. Says, ah, me say, your big God me know. You come big ship, he got white wing, he go sky. Good you come, you got good miracle wing. Me got buddy cat, he have little couple 17 crocodile. Okay, you good, you miracle wing, you got big wing. You fix him up, put him on his feet. Me give you a couple of buckets of acorn, maybe 2 or 3 squaw, okay? He ain't even slipped the cat in the bisco up to now. And the cat that he's asking to get straightened out is in very delicate condition indeed. He's not on the razor's edge. He's on the horn of the scone. But they didn't call him Alvar Nunez Cabeza de Vaca Bagasa for nothing. He fell down on his knees, and he said, Lord, this is Alvar Nunez Cabeza at the back of the gas that's on the tree, Lord. No use in looking for me in the book. You won't find me there, Lord. I've been blown for 39 the first in another part of the field, Lord. He said, I know that you're busy. I can see your switchboard is lit up with calls all over the world. Help me here. State me this. Do that. Do that. He said, I wouldn't be sounding you now, Lord, if I wasn't in such a serious bind, Lord. But if you do me this little favor, Lord, and state not the cheese buddy cat, Lord, though I've never blowed a note for you before in my life, Lord, you've got yourself a boy. He looked around the corner of his eyes. Had a tough run up that ladder, didn't they? He looked around the corner of his eyes and saw the man he was praying for stand up and said, what time do we eat? And he blew about 200 beautiful miracles right across the land. There was even one stud under a rug for 4 days. Put the gas on him, blew him out. This is history. Dig this jazz. And it's beautiful jazz. And Alvar Nunez Cabeza de Vaca, the gasser, said at the end of the letter, he said right at the end of his letter, he said, Your Majesty, I'm hipped at your great swinging theme with a fat book. And he said, I want to knock a page on it. He said, I found out on this expedition that there is a great power within that when used in beauty and immaculate purity can cure and heal and cause miracles. And he said, when you use it, it spreads like a magic garden. And when you do not use it, it recedes from you. Alvar Nunez Cabeza de Vaca Bagasa, 1500 and leaping 10.

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0: on.
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Yeah, Wednesday, we're over the hump, they say. Thursday, I'm Thursday, just thinking about it.

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Yeah.

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There's a moose on the loose. Yes, and there's a bear on the chair. And she does a muck on the bunk. Your honor, there's a deer in the beer. Think you think I was scared? No, not me.

and we act like artists, like